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6: We're in for a clear night with a low of 3 and a risk of frost. Sunny tomorrow and Wednesday. Tomorrow's high 25, the overnight low 10, the high Wednesday 29.
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5: We're in for a clear night with a low of 3 and a risk of frost. Sunny tomorrow and Wednesday. Tomorrow's high 25, the overnight low 10, the high Wednesday 29.
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5: We're in for a clear night with a low of 3 and a risk of frost. Sunny tomorrow and Wednesday. Tomorrow's high 25, the overnight low 10, the high Wednesday 29.
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7: We're in for a clear night with a low of 3 and a risk of frost. Sunny tomorrow and Wednesday. Tomorrow's high 25, the overnight low 10, the high Wednesday 29.
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3: We're in for a clear night with a low of 3 and a risk of frost. Sunny tomorrow and Wednesday. Tomorrow's high 25, the overnight low 10, the high Wednesday 29.
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5: We're in for a clear night with a low of 3 and a risk of frost. Sunny tomorrow and Wednesday. Tomorrow's high 25, the overnight low 10, the high Wednesday 29.
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3: We're in for a clear night with a low of 3 and a risk of frost. Sunny tomorrow and Wednesday. Tomorrow's high 25, the overnight low 10, the high Wednesday 29.
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2: We're in for a clear night with a low of 3 and a risk of frost. Sunny tomorrow and Wednesday. Tomorrow's high 25, the overnight low 10, the high Wednesday 29.
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1: Eastbound and down.
2: 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Road hammers.
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1: Good morning, I'm Richard Coffin. M&R fire rangers and aircraft are battling Timmins 9, a wildfire just north of Gogama and west of Highway 144. It was first spotted late Sunday afternoon and was estimated yesterday to be 350 hectares in area. That's roughly 875 football fields. Fire Information Officer Isabel Chenard says the fire hazard across most of the region is high, with some pockets in the extreme range.
2: We're continuing to anticipate warm temperatures and dry conditions for the region this week. Strong winds are possible as well across parts of the region.
1: You can hear the legalities and get some practical advice on burning yard debris in an audio link on MyTimmonsNow.com. Yesterday's threatened striker lockout didn't happen, and now educational workers and our region's English Catholic School Board are working to set a date to return to bargaining. CUPE, the union that represents the 130 workers, notes that many remaining issues are the result of concession proposals from the board. A union spokesperson says a review by the Crown determined that status quo will remain for most of them. The items are from the workers unionizing 2 years ago. Current negotiations involve their first contract. And Nick Thibault of Timmins ended May with her bank account looking a whole lot better, to the tune of more than $120,000. Thibault won the May 50-50 draw held by the Timmins and District Hospital Foundation. She can't say anymore that she never wins anything. Her initial plan for the windfall is to move up some long-range plans like buying a house and advancing her career. The Federation of Northern Ontario Municipalities spent the morning at Queen's Park yesterday meeting with provincial officials, opposition leaders, and critics to advance municipal priorities. FNOM says they were identified at this year's conference and include highway safety, modernization of highways 11 and 17, the establishment of a Northern Ontario policing grant, strengthening mental health and addictions crisis response, and more. President Dave Plourd says the meetings provided an important opportunity to ensure the concerns and opportunities are heard directly by provincial decision makers. And urban and rural suburban mail carriers with the Canadian Union of Postal Workers have voted to accept their tentative collective agreements. The union says once signed, the agreements will remain in place until January 31st, 2029. Canada Post President and CEO Doug Ettinger says with stability in place, they look forward to working with their employees and bargaining agents to rebuild the business, restore confidence in the postal system, and better serve the country. He's also thanking Canadians and businesses for their patience over the last 2 years, adding they'll work hard to regain their trust. For these stories and more, go to MyTimmonsNow.com.
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3: Oh, it's a sun visors down kind of morning. You're going to be looking at sunshine all day long. You got a high of 24 ahead of you. And on top of that, it's going to remain clear all the way into tonight when it drops down to a low of 7. And tomorrow's looking the same, except with temperatures in the low 30s. Right now in Timmins, it's clear and 5 degrees.
0: Timmins, home of today.

0: Keith Urban, Days Go By, Country 93.1. Good morning. Lots of sunshine today. You got lots of sunshine tomorrow. And the temps going up to 31 degrees tomorrow. A high of 24 today. And then Thursday and Friday are bringing some clouds and some rain. So get out there, enjoy the next 2 days and the beautiful sunshine that they're going to bring along with them. Lots you can do too. Like Amanda says, High Falls. It's a great place to go tubing. I don't think the water temperatures are at tubing levels yet, but they will be soon as it gets more consistently warmer, which also, not even sure if that's a thing that happens in Timmins. We're going to be finding out. Lots to learn. Robin, again, High Falls, and also the Hersey Trails. And I know there's a bit of debate, right, on whether you pronounce it Hershey or Hersey, but now that I heard the debate, and you see, there is no H in there. Hersey. Hersey makes more sense. You got the Hersey Trails, High Falls. High Falls shows up in every comment I have seen so far on the best ways to spend a beautiful day. Oh, we got another Hersey Trails here. So, yeah, those seem to be the two very popular spots here around Timmins. So you get a chance. Why not make your way down there today or tomorrow?
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You're at the self-checkout. You've already scanned and bagged all your items. And now someone tells you, debit credit's down, cash only, but you ain't got cash. What do you do? We're talking after Gord Bamford.

0: Country 93.1, Gord Bamford, Blame It On That Red Dress. Today, talking about debit credit down etiquette. What is the right thing to do? Later on, we'll give you the proper response according to the internet. But for now, it's all about your opinions. So join this conversation on our Facebook page or text into the text line 705-264-9310. And so far, both comments are with option C. So right now, here's the situation. You're at self-checkout, okay? You've just finished scanning all your items and you've bagged them. You're just about to pay and all you got on you is your debit. And someone says, oh, debit and credit's down. We told you at the door. But twist to the situation, nobody told you. Okay. Nobody said anything. They're just claiming now that they told you this. And they're a little mad at you because you have just bagged a bunch of groceries and now seem not to have any way to pay for them. So your options are option A. You pick up the bags and you now go and put them all back. You know, take all the groceries back around the store, put them all back where they got them from. Option B, leave the groceries and walk away. Or option C, find the closest ATM of your bank and withdraw cash and then come back and pay for them. What is the proper response? And you know what? Maybe, because here's the thing, right? People say, do, and think different things, right? What someone says they're going to do, what someone's thinking, and what they actually want to do, those are all three very different things. So try to be honest with me here. Don't just give me the answer on what you think the right thing to do is. I want to know what you would actually do. Join the conversation, please. And this is a no judgment zone, all right? Find it on Facebook. 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

Jade Eagleson, Do It Anyway. You're going to catch him live here in Timmins July 25th for Rock on the River's Country Night lineup. And you're also going to catch Richard Coffin in 6 minutes with your Country 93.1 Morning News. Right now, Chris Jansen.

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1: Good morning, I'm Richard Coffin. M&R Fire Rangers and aircraft are battling Timmins 9, a wildfire just north of Gogama and west of Highway 144. It was first spotted late Sunday afternoon and was estimated yesterday to be 350 hectares in area. That's roughly 875 football fields. Fire Information Officer Isabel Chenard says the fire hazard across most of the region is high, with some pockets in the extreme range.
2: 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Strong winds are possible as well across parts of the region.
1: You can hear the legalities and get some practical advice on burning yard debris in an audio link on MyTimmonsNow.com. Yesterday's threatened striker lockout didn't happen, and now educational workers and our region's English Catholic School Board are working to set a date to return to bargaining. CUPE, the union that represents the 130 workers, notes that many remaining issues are the result of concession proposals from the board. A union spokesperson says a review by the Crown determined that status quo will remain for most of them. The items are from the workers unionizing 2 years ago. Current negotiations involve their first contract. And Nick Tebow of Timmins ended May with her bank account looking a whole lot better to the tune of more than $120,000. Tebow won the May 50-50 draw held by the Timmins and District Hospital Foundation. She can't say anymore that she never wins anything. Her initial plan for the windfall is to move up some long-range plans like buying a house and advancing her career. The Federation of Northern Ontario Municipalities spent the morning at Queen's Park yesterday meeting with provincial officials, opposition leaders, and critics to advance municipal priorities. FNOM says they were identified at this year's conference and include highway safety, modernization of highways 11 and 17, the establishment of a Northern Ontario policing grant, strengthening mental health and addictions crisis response, and more. President Dave Plourd says the meetings provided an important opportunity to ensure the concerns and opportunities are heard directly by provincial decision makers. And urban and rural suburban mail carriers with the Canadian Union of Postal Workers have voted to accept their tentative collective agreements. The union says once signed, the agreements will remain in place until January 31st, 2029. Canada Post President and CEO Doug Ettinger says with stability in place, they look forward to working with their employees and bargaining agents to rebuild the business, restore confidence in the postal system, and better serve the country. He's also thanking Canadians and businesses for their patience over the last 2 years, adding they'll work hard to regain their trust. For these stories and more, go to MyTimmonsNow.com.
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3: Oh, it's a sun visor down kind of morning. You're going to be looking at a lot of sunshine all day and a high of 24. And it's going to remain clear into tonight, dropping down to a low of 7. Tomorrow's looking the same with temps, however, in the low 30s. Right now in Timmins, it's sunny and 2 degrees.
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Garth Brooks, The River Country 93.1. Today, talking debit credit down etiquette. And these comments, well, we'll get to them after Tennille Arts. Don't ruin flowers. Country 93.1.

0: yours from me. Tenille Arts. Hey, did you know with tulips, actually the best time to go view them is on a cloudy day because they open up a little more, right? Right? They bloom more. Now you know. Now you learn to think about flowers. Go forth and impress people now with your knowledge. All right. Country 93.1, we're talking about debit credit down etiquette. Okay. So here's the situation. You're at the self-checkout. You've scanned all your items. You've bagged all your items. Now you're about to pay when an employee tells you debit and credit's down. Pay with cash. You turn around and say, it's 2026. Who carries cash on them? So they say, go find an ATM machine and come back. Now you're left with three options. Option A, put the groceries back. Option B, leave the groceries and walk away. And option C, find the closest ATM and come back. Let's get to the comments. Darlene says, I just spent a little over an hour shopping. I'm not walking away now. See, it is. I need my groceries. Now the question, my follow-up question to that would be, are you going to just a random ATM machine? And I don't know about you, my bank, you get charged by the ATM machine like $4 or something to use it, and then the bank will charge you another like $4. So now you're like $8 more in the hole by going and getting cash. Or are you venturing across town to get to your specific bank and going back? So if you are just about to chime in on this conversation, add those details, please. But so far, we got an option C. Let's go. More comments. Text in 705-264-9310.
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0: Country 93.1, Tyler Joel Miller. What good is memory? And I want to wish a happy Pride Month to everyone who is celebrating. And talking about celebrations, of course, one of the biggest ones that can happen in Canada would be Canada Day. And right now, the city has given a little update on what's going on right now. They're still going to be searching for some food vendors, some exhibitors, and some volunteers. So if you got some delicious food you're looking to serve up, perhaps some products or services that you're looking to showcase, or maybe just spend a little time earning some karma and helping make the celebration an amazing success, applications are available till June 19th. And Canada Day, the celebration going down at Gillies Lake Conservation Area. So it is going to be shaping up to be a beautiful time. Of course, music, the food, the environment. And I know it's a way down the road from now, but got a good feeling the weather's going to be cooperating. At least we can always hope for Canada Day, at least. So check that out if you are interested in being one of the vendors, exhibitors, or volunteers. Again, June 19th is the deadline for those applications.
1: 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Still shiny, though.
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Tucker Wetmore, he's looking for a brunette. You're looking for Richard Coffin in that Country 93.1 Morning News. Well, you found him. He's hiding right behind Tim Hicks. The good, the bad, and the pretty.

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2: Good morning, I'm Richard Coffin. M&R fire rangers and aircraft are battling Timmins 9, a wildfire just north of Gogama and west of Highway 144. It was first spotted late Sunday afternoon and was estimated yesterday to be 350 hectares in area. That's roughly 875 football fields. Fire Information Officer Isabel Chenard says the fire hazard across most of the region is high, with some pockets in the extreme range.
3: 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Strong winds are possible as well across parts of the region.
2: You can hear the legalities and get some practical advice on burning yard debris in an audio link on MyTimmonsNow.com. Yesterday's threatened striker lockout didn't happen, and now educational workers and our region's English Catholic School Board are working to set a date to return to bargaining. CUPE, the union that represents the 130 workers, notes that many remaining issues are the result of concession proposals from the board. A union spokesperson says a review by the Crown determined that status quo will remain for most of them. The items are from the workers unionizing 2 years ago. Current negotiations involve their first contract. And Nick Tebow of Timmins ended May with her bank account looking a whole lot better, to the tune of more than $120,000. Tebow won the May 50-50 draw held by the Timmins and District Hospital Foundation. She can't say anymore that she never wins anything. Her initial plan for the windfall is to move up some long-range plans like buying a house and advancing her career. The Federation of Northern Ontario Municipalities spent the morning at Queen's Park yesterday meeting with provincial officials, opposition leaders, and critics to advance municipal priorities. FNOM says they were identified at this year's conference and include highway safety, modernization of highways 11 and 17, the establishment of a Northern Ontario policing grant, strengthening mental health and addictions crisis response, and more. President Dave Plourd says the meetings provided an important opportunity to ensure the concerns and opportunities are heard directly by provincial decision makers. And urban and rural suburban mail carriers with the Canadian Union of Postal Workers have voted to accept their tentative collective agreements. The union says once signed, the agreements will remain in place until January 31st, 2029. Canada Post President and CEO Doug Ettinger says with stability in place, they look forward to working with their employees and bargaining agents to rebuild the business, restore confidence in the postal system, and better serve the country. He's also thanking Canadians and businesses for their patience over the last 2 years, adding they'll work hard to regain their trust. For these stories and more, go to MyTimmonsNow.com.
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4: You're looking at a lot of sunshine today, and that sunshine is going to be sticking around. You got a high of 24, and it's going to remain clear all the way into the nighttime as it drops down to a low of 7. Tomorrow's looking very similar, except the high is going to be 31 degrees. Right now in Timmins, it's sunny and 2 degrees.
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Miranda Lambert, Mama's Broken Heart, and the more people respond to the debit credit down etiquette post on our Facebook page, the worse I feel about myself. More after Riley Green.

0: Country 93.1, Riley Green, Change My Mind. Today, talking about debit/credit down etiquette. Here's the deal. You're at the self-checkout. You've scanned all your items. You've bagged all your items. Now, all you got to do is tap that debit. When suddenly someone comes up behind you and says, nay, nay, cash only. Debit and credit is down. You're left with three options now. You can take all your groceries and put them back. You know, go back through the store, put everything back where you found it. Leave the groceries there and walk away. Or C, find the closest ATM and come back. All right, so let's get to the comments here. Trisha says, C, of course, I got them and need them. But I know years ago I would do B, which is leave, walk away. Just walk away from the situation. But saying, when you work in a grocery store setting, you realize what needs to be done and you don't do that anymore. Now I'm curious, like, what needs to be done? They don't send the groceries to a farm, do they? Where they get to frolic and live out the rest of their lives happily? That's not. Is that a thing? Lynn saying she'll call her husband who always has cash on. Don't have that option, Lynn. I don't have your husband's number. And I think if I asked him for money, he would probably find that a little strange. Anyway, and Robin says, D, pay with cash. Always have cash on me. Cash is king. And all I got to say to that is, can I have some? I think I dropped that roll of money you got. I think that's mine. Can I have that, please?
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0: Brandt, My Heart Has a History, Country 93.1. Now let's talk about Putin, however you like to pronounce it. It's okay, all right? But I also know if you're not okay with the pronunciations, that's also okay. All right, we're talking Putin because we have the Extreme Putin Contest. And yes, my name is on there, so... Dean Tripp's Extreme Putin Contest. And it's weird when you gotta say your own name. So just take it easy, okay? This is all about you coming up with a great culinary creation, your best Putin recipe, which it kind of comes down to the toppings, right? That's what the recipe is all about. And that's why we're asking you to go to mytimmonsnow.com, click on win, and you're going to see the Dean Tripp's Extreme Putin Contest submission. And all you got to do is put in your name, your email, and your number so you can be contacted. What you call your Putin, okay? So if I was making the Klomp Putin, a nod to Kinzen Klomp, it would be green olives and pineapple because Klomp despises those ingredients. I need to figure out what sauce he hates so we can add that instead of gravy. Just create his nightmare anyway. But for you, you're actually going to be creating something wonderful. So let us know what you think the best Putin is. Give your creation a name and you could be winning 2 VIP packages to take in the festival. Plus, your Putin will be featured at Putin Feast through June 18th and the 21st. So you'll have bragging rights and you'll get basically everyone in the city to try your meal. Flash forward a few months later, you're hired by a millionaire private chef living on a boat. Sounds pretty nice, eh?
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1: The Canadian Mining Expo is well known as Canada's largest gold mining show. 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
1: Josh Ross, Scared of Getting Sober, Country 93.1. Richard Coffin's on his way up. He's got your Country 93.1 morning news. We're going to get to him right after Toby Keith. As Good as I Once Was, Country 93.1.

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1: Good morning, I'm Richard Coffin. M&R fire rangers and aircraft are battling Timmins 9, a wildfire just north of Gogama and west of Highway 144. It was first spotted late Sunday afternoon and was estimated yesterday to be 350 hectares in area. That's roughly 875 football fields. Fire Information Officer Isabel Chenard says the fire hazard across most of the region is high, with some pockets in the extreme range.
2: 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Strong winds are possible as well across parts of the region.
1: You can hear the legalities and get some practical advice on burning yard debris in an audio link on MyTimmonsNow.com. Yesterday's threatened strike or lockout didn't happen, and now educational workers and our region's English Catholic School Board are working to set a date to return to bargaining. CUPE, the union that represents the 130 workers, notes that many remaining issues are the result of concession proposals from the board. A union spokesperson says a review by the Crown determined that status quo will remain for most of them. The items are from the workers unionizing 2 years ago. Current negotiations involve their first contract. And Nick Thibault of Timmins ended May with her bank account looking a whole lot better to the tune of more than $120,000. Thibault won the May 50-50 draw held by the Timmins and District Hospital Foundation. She can't say anymore that she never wins anything. Her initial plan for the windfall is to move up some long-range plans like buying a house and advancing her career. The Federation of Northern Ontario Municipalities spent the morning at Queen's Park yesterday meeting with provincial officials, opposition leaders, and critics to advance municipal priorities. FNOM says they were identified at this year's conference and include highway safety, modernization of highways 11 and 17, the establishment of a Northern Ontario policing grant, strengthening mental health and addictions crisis response, and more. President Dave Plourd says the meetings provided an important opportunity to ensure the concerns and opportunities are heard directly by provincial decision makers. And urban and rural suburban mail carriers with the Canadian Union of Postal Workers have voted to accept their tentative collective agreements. The union says once signed, the agreements will remain in place until January 31st, 2029. Canada Post President and CEO Doug Ettinger says with stability in place, they look forward to working with their employees and bargaining agents to rebuild the business, restore confidence in the postal system, and better serve the country. He's also thanking Canadians and businesses for their patience over the last 2 years, adding they'll work hard to regain their trust. For these stories and more, go to MyTimmonsNow.com.
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4: Oh, you want that sun visor in the car down this morning. It's going to be bright, it's going to be sunny, and you got that sticking around all day long. High of 24, and it's going to remain clear into tonight, dropping down to a low of 7. Tomorrow's looking the same with temps at the low 30s. Right now in Timmins, it's sunny and 8 degrees.
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0: Reba McEntire, Fancy. Oh, what a great song, eh? A great song for a great day in beautiful weather. Really gets you excited for rodeo rib action, right? Let's talk more about that after James Barker Band, Country 93.1.
1: Yeah, I know it's only been 6 months since you stole my heart in that downtown bar. And I ain't trying to rush and mess this up. Don't want to move too quick, but this feels like it. So what you say we head on out to that old farmhouse you always talk about?

0: Hey there, mama.
1: Oh, meow.
0: Oh, wait, that's not what he means? Oh. James Barker Band, Meet Your Mama, Country 93.1. Yeah, some things you just can't undo or take back. Let's just talk about something that everyone's going to enjoy. Yes, let's talk about the Country 93.1 Timmins Ram Rodeo and, of course, the Rotary Club Rib Fest coexisting side by side. They're like the mom and dad of events, right? And they just work so well together that it makes you think, why hasn't this been done before? Well, think no more, because it's coming your way. It'll be banging on your door here in Timmins come June 12th and 13th. And I mean the metaphorical door to Timmins, not your actual door. There won't be any bulls at your house. Anyway, yes, it's going to be a ton of action. And of course, now we have the schedule here for all the shuttles that are going to get you to and from the Rotary Club Rib Fest and the Country 93.1 Timmins Ram Rodeo, because that is now located over at the 655 off where the old snow dump, well, where the snow dump is, but we're calling it the Ram Rodeo Park. Yeah, I know there's a lot of info. If you need to keep up too, there's a ton of this over on our Facebook page. So it's kind of laid out a lot simpler instead of trying to cram all the information into a minute here. But yes, lots going on. So it's the OK Tire commercial that's at 100 LaForest Road. That is one of the shuttle places. Northeastern Ontario Family and Children's Services, that is also a shuttle location. But Friday, that one won't be available till 4:30. Saturday, it's going to run on the same schedule as the rest of them. We'll get to that. Hollinger Park, Custom Concrete, and an overflow parking location at 757 Algonquin Boulevard. So those are the five locations where you can get on a shuttle to go to the Rotary Club Rib Fest and the Country 93.1 Timmins Ram Rodeo. The shuttles will run from 10:45 a.m. till roughly 1 a.m. both days. Of course, minus the Northeastern Ontario Family and Children's Services, which won't start till 4:30 on Friday, but will run the regular time on Saturday. So it's going to be beautiful. It's going to be a beautiful time, beautiful food, beautiful action. 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

0: Country 93.1, that was Ella Langley, Weren't for the Wind. Wow, she is just super talented. Today, we propose a situation. You're at the self-checkout. You just finished scanning and bagging your food when someone tells you debit and credit's down, cash only, but you don't carry cash on you. What do you do? Join the conversation on Facebook or text in 705-264-9310. Your three options are A, put the groceries back, B, leave the groceries and walk away, or C, go out and find the closest ATM machine and return. Now, so far, the majority of comments is that more folks need to carry more cash on them. But just a reminder, right, your modern wallet doesn't have a spot for cash, right? You get a clip that maybe comfortably holds one or two bills. And asking around, most people, when they carry cash on them now, put it in their socks. So I just want you to think of that when someone hands you cash next time. Maybe put on a glove before you take that money. Because, yes, more people than you know or think leave that money in their socks. One comment. Patricia says, I never go and get much at a time, so probably would leave them because it's not like super necessary. I could always come back the next day and get them. And this is one of those things where you feel a little selfish, but there is one benefit of cash. And again, you might think this is really selfish, but isn't it odd, like, every debit machine wants a tip now, like the majority of them? And do you ever feel like there are just some places you go where you feel like, well, you're not paid a server's wage? And tipping used to be a thing, right? When someone got paid a serving wage, they were paid less than minimum wage, and they depended on the tips. And I feel like with the current tipping culture and every place wanting a tip now, it kind of takes away from those servers who don't get minimum wage and rely on the tips. Because when you got a tip everywhere you go, then I feel like you're less giving when you're actually being served by someone on a serving wage who relies on that, right? And having cash does kind of let you skip that whole, am I giving 10, 20, or 30% situation on the debit machine.
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Jason McCoy, Born Again in Dixieland. We got Richard Coffin on the way with your Country 93.1 Morning News. We're going to get to Richard right after Morgan Wallen. It's Just In Case on Country 93.1.

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1: Good morning, I'm Richard Coffin. M&R fire rangers and aircraft are battling Timmins 9, a wildfire just north of Gogama and west of Highway 144. It was first spotted late Sunday afternoon and was estimated yesterday to be 350 hectares in area. That's roughly 875 football fields. Fire Information Officer Isabel Chenard says the fire hazard across most of the region is high, with some pockets in the extreme range.
2: We're continuing to anticipate warm temperatures and dry conditions for the region this week. Strong winds are possible as well across parts of the region.
1: You can hear the legalities and get some practical advice on burning yard debris in an audio link on MyTimmonsNow.com. Yesterday's threatened strike or lockout didn't happen, and now educational workers and our region's English Catholic School Board are working to set a date to return to bargaining. CUPE, the union that represents the 130 workers, notes that many remaining issues are the result of concession proposals from the board. A union spokesperson says a review by the Crown determined that status quo will remain for most of them. The items are from the workers unionizing 2 years ago. Current negotiations involve their first contract. And Nick Thibault of Timmins ended May with her bank account looking a whole lot better, to the tune of more than $120,000. Thibault won the May 50-50 draw held by the Timmins and District Hospital Foundation. She can't say anymore that she never wins anything. Her initial plan for the windfall is to move up some long-range plans like buying a house and advancing her career. The Federation of Northern Ontario Municipalities spent the morning at Queen's Park yesterday meeting with provincial officials, opposition leaders, and critics to advance municipal priorities. FNOM says they were identified at this year's conference and include highway safety, modernization of highways 11 and 17, the establishment of a Northern Ontario policing grant, strengthening mental health and addictions crisis response, and more. President Dave Plourd says the meetings provided an important opportunity to ensure the concerns and opportunities are heard directly by provincial decision makers. And urban and rural suburban mail carriers with the Canadian Union of Postal Workers have voted to accept their tentative collective agreements. The union says once signed, the agreements will remain in place until January 31st, 2029. Canada Post President and CEO Doug Ettinger says with stability in place, they look forward to working with their employees and bargaining agents to rebuild the business, restore confidence in the postal system, and better serve the country. He's also thanking Canadians and businesses for their patience over the last 2 years, adding they'll work hard to regain their trust. For these stories and more, go to MyTimmonsNow.com.
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3: Lots of sunshine today. You're going to want those sun visors down. You're looking at sunshine all the way throughout the day into the evening, and it's going to be a clear night, looking at a high of 24 today, dropping down to a low of 7 later on. Tomorrow's also looking beautiful with temps in the low 30s. Right now in Timmins, it's sunny and 8 degrees.
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Cody Johnson, The Fall. Now, maybe you've gone the last 20-some-odd years without getting stung by a wasp or a hornet or a yellow jacket. Well, we got an update for you. We'll tell you right after Mackenzie Porter, Drinking Songs, Country 93.1.

0: Mackenzie Porter, Drinking Songs, Country 93.1. Now, you may have spent the last 24 years avoiding getting stung. Whether it's through a few couple of maneuvers, you got the CB and run, you got CB, you know, swat, squat, and crab walk. You got a few ways to avoid being stung. But if you've managed to go 20 plus years without getting stung by like a wasp or a hornet or a bee, first off, good job. You've done great avoiding it. But it comes and gets you. Every now and then, there's going to be a hornet hiding on your doorknob. And when you got to close the door, it's going to sting you on the finger, which is something that happened. And the update, have you ever gone down the rabbit hole of watching beekeeper videos, right? And you see these people, they sometimes it's wasp removal videos, right? They go and like someone will have like a wasp nest in the shed. These people come in and they film themselves removing it and how to do it. They get stung like 20 times, but they don't flinch. And it kind of tricks you into thinking, yeah, you get older, it's not as bad. That's a lie. It still hurts. That's the update. If you get stung, for whatever reason, that venom still hurts.
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0: All right, we're getting to the moment. It's time to find out what the proper thing to do in the debit credit down etiquette situation. I'll fill you in on it too if you're just tuning in what the situation is. But Google has defined one of the options as the best one. Here's Tix.
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0: Brad Paisley, Tix, Country 93.1. All right, we've been going over the debit credit down etiquette. This is where you go and you collect everything you're purchasing. You go to the self-checkout. You've scanned everything. You've bagged everything. All you're doing now is you're tapping that debit and you're on your way out. Now someone comes along and says, hey, debit and credit's down. We told you that at the door. But the twist is nobody told you that. Maybe someone was supposed to, but that part never happened. So now you're left with the three options of put all the groceries back, leave the groceries and walk away, or go find the closest ATM and come back if that's an option for you. So majority of the comments, basically every comment but one, which was a circumstantial one, was option C, go to an ATM and get the cash and bring it back. Which is what Google also says, and I know it's like, it's a search engine. Do we take that just with a grain of salt, all right? But according to Google, the polite and etiquette thing to do is to leave the groceries there, go to an ATM machine, come back with cash, and pay. What was the situation when it happened? I walked away. I'm sorry. I only had a gift card. I didn't have it. I had no other options. I felt terrible about it. But that's the proper etiquette. But please keep the conversation going and be truthful too, right? Because there's the right answer and what you're supposed to do. But what people do, what people say, what people think, they're always different. So what would you do in that situation? Find us on Facebook, 705-264-9310. Text in.
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1: Good morning, I'm Richard Coffin. M&R fire rangers and aircraft are battling Timmins 9, a wildfire just north of Gogama and west of Highway 144. It was first spotted late Sunday afternoon and was estimated yesterday to be 350 hectares in area. That's roughly 875 football fields. Fire Information Officer Isabel Chenard says the fire hazard across most of the region is high, with some pockets in the extreme range.
2: We're continuing to anticipate warm temperatures and dry conditions for the region this week. Strong winds are possible as well across parts of the region.
1: You can hear the legalities and get some practical advice on burning yard debris in an audio link on MyTimmonsNow.com. Yesterday's threatened strike or lockout didn't happen, and now educational workers and our region's English Catholic School Board are working to set a date to return to bargaining. CUPE, the union that represents the 130 workers, notes that many remaining issues are the result of concession proposals from the board. A union spokesperson says a review by the Crown determined that status quo will remain for most of them. The items are from the workers unionizing 2 years ago. Current negotiations involve their first contract. And Nick Thibault of Timmins ended May with her bank account looking a whole lot better to the tune of more than $120,000. Thibault won the May 50-50 draw held by the Timmins and District Hospital Foundation. She can't say anymore that she never wins anything. Her initial plan for the windfall is to move up some long-range plans like buying a house and advancing her career. The Federation of Northern Ontario Municipalities spent the morning at Queen's Park yesterday meeting with provincial officials, opposition leaders, and critics to advance municipal priorities. FNOM says they were identified at this year's conference and include highway safety, modernization of highways 11 and 17, the establishment of a Northern Ontario policing grant, strengthening mental health and addictions crisis response, and more. President Dave Plourd says the meetings provided an important opportunity to ensure the concerns and opportunities are heard directly by provincial decision makers. And urban and rural suburban mail carriers with the Canadian Union of Postal Workers have voted to accept their tentative collective agreements. The union says once signed, the agreements will remain in place until January 31st, 2029. Canada Post President and CEO Doug Ettinger says with stability in place, they look forward to working with their employees and bargaining agents to rebuild the business, restore confidence in the postal system, and better serve the country. He's also thanking Canadians and businesses for their patience over the last 2 years, adding they'll work hard to regain their trust. For these stories and more, go to MyTimmonsNow.com.
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5: Oh, you're going to want that sun visor down in the car this morning. There's lots of sunshine over Timmins, and you're going to be seeing that sunshine all day long with a high of 24. And it's going to remain clear into tonight, dropping down to a low of 7, while tomorrow is looking beautiful as well with temps in the low 30s. Right now in Timmins, it's sunny and 12 degrees.
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It's days like today that make you look forward to summer, and then you got Canada Day, and well, there's some word on some of the things the city's still looking for that Canada Day celebration.

0: Dean Brody, A Man Without a Woman, Country 93.1. And it's a gorgeous day out there today. You're looking at a gorgeous day tomorrow. You can't help but feel that summertime feeling in the air. And when you think summertime, well, do you think Canada Day as well? Because Canada Day coming up just around the corner as we get closer to July. And oh, July 1st, Gillies Lake Conservation Area, and it's going to be a full day of fun, live entertainment, delicious food, because vendor food's always the best, right? It goes food you make yourself, food someone else makes you, vendor food, right? Those are the top tiers of deliciousness. A few things are still looking for, food vendors. So if you got some delicious foods you're looking to serve up to a crowd, they're looking for exhibitors. If you got some delicious products you want to showcase, and they're looking for volunteers if you want to have okay, I've been using the delicious. I don't know how to tie that one into this one, but they're looking for volunteers to help make this all come together. Because, of course, without volunteers, you don't have anything like this. You don't have Canada Days. You don't have Rock on the Rivers. You don't have any of these amazing festivals and events that go on without all the help from volunteers. So make sure when you are celebrating Canada Day, don't throw trash on the ground for the volunteers to pick up. Think about the volunteers. Thank the volunteers and be grateful for them, because without them, they make the whole thing happen. And of course, you got till the 19th to apply. So check it out. You can find more over on the city's Facebook page.
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0: 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Yeah, you know what I'm talking about. Oh, so there's always lots going on, and coming up, you got Poutine Feast, or Poutine Feast, however you prefer to announce it, and we're asking you to head over to mytimmonsnow.com and submit your Poutine recipes. 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Speaking of VIPs, Kins and Klomp, they're coming up next. 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
3: This is Brenda Beaven, coordinator for the Cochrane District Crime Stoppers Board. The Timmins Police Service would like your help in identifying this thief. On Sunday, March 8th, 2026, at approximately 4:39 in the afternoon, a man was seen on CCTV camera entering Home Depot Timmins, empty-handed, but at 4:45, he's seen leaving the store pushing a flat cart with a Weber barbecue valued at $1,199. He passed all points of sale, making no attempt to pay. The male is described as white, wearing a gray hoodie with the hood up over a gray ball cap with a flat peak, blue jeans, and green rubber boots. You'll find his photo on the mytimmonsnow.com website and on the Crime Stoppers website at cdcrimestoppers.ca. If you know who this thief is, you can remain anonymous by calling Crime Stoppers at 1-800-222-TIPS or using the internet and using the Submit a Tip tab at cdcrimestoppers.ca. You will not be identified and will not have to testify in court, and if your information leads to an arrest, you could be eligible for a reward of up to $2,000. If you know something, do the right thing and call Crime Stoppers.
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1: Good morning, I'm Richard Coffin. M&R fire rangers and aircraft are battling Timmins 9, a wildfire just north of Gogama and west of Highway 144. It was first spotted late Sunday afternoon and was estimated yesterday to be 350 hectares in area. That's roughly 875 football fields. Fire Information Officer Isabel Chenard says the fire hazard across most of the region is high, with some pockets in the extreme range.
2: 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Strong winds are possible as well across parts of the region.
1: You can hear the legalities and get some practical advice on burning yard debris in an audio link on MyTimmonsNow.com. Yesterday's threatened striker lockout didn't happen, and now educational workers and our region's English Catholic School Board are working to set a date to return to bargaining. CUPE, the union that represents the 130 workers, notes that many remaining issues are the result of concession proposals from the board. A union spokesperson says a review by the Crown determined that status quo will remain for most of them. The items are from the workers unionizing 2 years ago. Current negotiations involve their first contract. And Nick Tebow of Timmins ended May with her bank account looking a whole lot better, to the tune of more than $120,000. Tebow won the May 50-50 draw held by the Timmins and District Hospital Foundation. She can't say anymore that she never wins anything. Her initial plan for the windfall is to move up some long-range plans like buying a house and advancing her career. The Federation of Northern Ontario Municipalities spent the morning at Queen's Park yesterday meeting with provincial officials, opposition leaders, and critics to advance municipal priorities. FNOM says they were identified at this year's conference and include highway safety, modernization of highways 11 and 17, the establishment of a Northern Ontario policing grant, strengthening mental health and addictions crisis response, and more. President Dave Plourd says the meetings provided an important opportunity to ensure the concerns and opportunities are heard directly by provincial decision makers. And urban and rural suburban mail carriers with the Canadian Union of Postal Workers have voted to accept their tentative collective agreements. The union says once signed, the agreements will remain in place until January 31st, 2029. Canada Post President and CEO Doug Ettinger says with stability in place, they look forward to working with their employees and bargaining agents to rebuild the business, restore confidence in the postal system, and better serve the country. He's also thanking Canadians and businesses for their patience over the last 2 years, adding they'll work hard to regain their trust. For these stories and more, go to MyTimmonsNow.com.
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5: You're going to want that sun visor down this morning. Very sunny out there today. Looking at a high of 24. And that sunshine is going to be sticking around all the way into tonight when it drops down to a low of 7. Tomorrow is looking the same. Lots of sunshine tomorrow and temperatures in the low 30s. Right now in Timmins, it's sunny.
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2: And we're back, the Kinz and Klomp Radio Show. And guess who's back from Ottawa with, I'm going to adjust the word shenanigans. It wasn't quite the shenanigan type of fun from Ottawa to Timmins, but you made it back. Klomp is now back in studio.
3: Yes. So the voyage continues. So just to be a proper storyteller, because there could be people just tuning in.
2: Yeah, wondering what's going on with the car this time.
3: I was in Ottawa this weekend, Carlton. Go Ravens, by the way, for my son's basketball tournament. And on the commute home from Ottawa, in a small town of Codman. Have you heard of this?
2: I've seen the sign.
3: Or Cobin.
2: I don't think I've ever stopped there.
3: You know, people told me the names 40 times, and I'm probably still getting the name
2: Codman?
3: Wrong. Yes, thank you. So pretty much the vehicle was in the process of seizing. Sputtering, the cruise control wasn't working.
2: Every light on the dash starting to pop up.
3: Right, like someone's Christmas lights. So I pull into the gas station, and first a big shout out to one of the coaches of the team, Greg. He stuck with me for about 4 hours of this
2: journey,
3: awesome, by the way.
2: Stuff.
3: A guy pulls up and he goes, "I'm the old timer around here. You know, my name's Jack. I've worked on cars all my life." So pretty nice. He comes over.
2: Pretty nice dude.
3: It's a beautiful small community where everyone wants to help you. So we look under the edge and old timer Jack. And once again, he calls himself the old timer, by the way. I'm not mocking him. This is his nickname.
2: His nickname. That's what people call him
3: in
2: Compton.
3: He says, "Listen, sonny boy." A word you would respect, Sonny. It's something you would use in your vocabulary.
2: Sonny boy.
3: Just keep it at 90 and you'll be okay. Now, Jack leaves off to the sunset. Keep it at 90 and I'll be okay, which is the I know you're surprised, but that's the speed limit. That's how most of us travel there, kids. Not all of us are like you doing 130 down the highway. So Jack takes off to go have lunch with his beautiful wife, Estelle. He leaves. So I take old-timers Jack's advice. It doesn't even go up to 90. And about a half a block later, engine seizure. I'm thinking in my head, oh, you Jack, you got me. Old-timer Jack got me.
2: Well, good thing you broke down where you did. Could have been a lot worse.
3: It was close to being a lot worse, so I could tell you this, because I was broken down in a small community, pretty much on the highway, on a Sunday, where nothing is open. And in a small community, most of the time there, nothing's open.
2: No, everything's closed on a Sunday.
3: It's close to a retirement
2: community. Except for old-timer Jack. He came to your rescue.
3: So we were stranded roadside for 8 hours. I had to call a roadside mechanic who the nearest one, and there was only one. When I say the nearest one, it's one.
2: You're flipping through the yellow page. There was no S.
3: Well, I Googled it. 2026, lucky for me, I Googled it. So he showed up. And he does the whole, like, a 1 hour sort of check over. And then I got the dreaded news. Unfortunately, and he used some mechanic
2: words.
3: Love
2: when they say the word unfortunately. Are you sitting down is the next word.
3: He used some shop words, but I don't want to represent that on the radio. So I'll simple it down. He goes, "Unfortunately, you're in a bad position." So, you know, the engine's gone kaplut.
2: Stately obvious there.
3: Well, I don't know if it was the obvious, because anything can go wrong in a vehicle. And when you're not a mechanic like me, I have no idea. So the car got towed to Kanata, and we spent the night in a hotel, and we made our way back. And on the next break, I'm going to tell you about the way back, because we had to take the bus. And I'll tell you about that experience. But yeah, so the vehicle's in Kanata. I stopped by Enterprise today to get a rental, and you won't believe this, okay?
2: Yeah.
3: You know how we get compared because we're always together? Like Tom and Jerry, I guess?
2: Yeah. What, did they pair you with one of my cars? The same brand and make and model and color?
3: Yes, exactly. You must have seen it. I pretty much have the exact same.
2: We were talking about car doppelgangers. Yeah. Now we are the doppelganger.
3: Yeah. They've given
2: What did they give you? A blue Nissan?
3: They gave me a blue Nissan, the same blue as yours. So, like, we're going to be twinsies driving down the road.
2: Oh, so, was it nice driving a car that just started this morning?
3: But I want to give a special shout out to the team at Canadian Tire, especially Greg. He manages the store. I called him Sunday night. On his vacation, And he got on the phone right away and he arranged like a tow for me to get from the town of nowhere to Kanata. So like, and on his vacation, answered the phone. So
2: wow. From Cobden to Kanata. Yeah. They towed the car for you.
3: Yeah. So good, it is there. It's with the medical doctor in Kanata, and I'm back for now. And who knows when I got to go back there to pick up the car, but that is what the cool kids say. TBD, to be determined.

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2: So we're talking about my vehicle broke down an hour outside of Ottawa, coming home from Ottawa from my son's basketball tournament. So we are continuing this story. And so the vehicle was stranded. And this is about, I would say, 7 or 8 p.m. when I got the news that it's undrivable. So we had to find a place to stay. Now, I'm starting to look for motels. And the nearest motel is 20 kilometers away. Now, keep in mind, I have no vehicle.
3: No vehicle. So no bed and breakfast in Cobden?
2: No, like the nearest one's 20 kilometers away. So, you know, I call this motel before I know the distance, right?
3: Yeah.
2: And he says, where are you? And I explain. He goes, oh, we're just down the road. I'm like, well, how far? He goes, 20 kilometers. He goes, it's a quick jaunt. Now, I had to Google what jaunt was.
3: And that's then, a quick trip.
2: And then mashed that with quick. And I realized walking 20 kilometers does not match quick jaunt in my mind
3: now,
2: at
3: Now, what
2: all.
3: Speed are they driving to do this quick jaunt?
2: Well, no, we would be walking. Oh, imagine that. Of course, because once again, I have no vehicle. The vehicle's broken down. And there's no taxi. There's no Uber. So my sister lives in Ottawa. Had to, she came, she picked us up. She brought us. We spent the night in the hotel. So outside of the hotel in the morning, OPSU, if you haven't followed the news.

0: issues. So they're on strike and they're outside on their picket line. So there's a whole bunch of activity, including, you know, the OPP are there just to make sure everything is safe.
1: Yeah.
0: And me and my, you know, 20 years of human resources background, I'm actually chatting up the picket line for an hour and a half.
1: Hey, how you doing? High five. Is that a high five moment when they're out there with picket signs?
0: Well, it is. And I have a lot of respect for, you know, workforces in general because, you know, I worked and represented people in the workforce for 20 years. So we had a good conversation. Now, the OPP officer, he was chatting with me and my son, wondering, like, you know, what we were doing there. And I explained the situation. And the OPP officer turned to my son and says, "It seems like your dad doesn't have a good enough job to buy a vehicle to get you home safely."
1: Rubbing salt into the wound.
0: He rubbed the salt into the wounds. So I guess I don't, after all. I guess the point has been proven. Checkmate. So we had to get home. We took the Ontario Northland bus.
1: Yeah, your first time.
0: Yeah, my first time.
1: ONT back to Timmins.
0: Since 1999 when I went to Ottawa U. And of course, people are trying to pre-scare me about the bus with a bunch of stories. But I'm happy to tell you this. Actually, the ride was pretty awesome.
1: There's big buses.
0: The seats are super comfortable. You had free Wi-Fi. Yes, you do make many stops. That's because people need to access the bus. The driver was great. They were funny. They were safe. We had a lot of leg room. So all this like pre-scare, because I haven't been on the bus in like almost three decades.
1: All the pre-scares are coming from buses back where your knees were jammed into the seats.
0: I thought
1: they've evolved since then.
0: It was a pretty good experience. Now, of course, it took 12 hours to get home, but driving takes you 8, so it's an extra 4 hours.
1: And again, you're stopping. They're picking up mail. They're picking up packages along the way, too.
0: They are, and they stop in every little community because people need to access the bus.
1: They stop in Cobden?
0: They did. They did.
1: They stop.
0: I drove by where my vehicle was, but it was already towed by that time. But I have to say this, like, sometimes if you haven't had that experience and you just hear opinions, you get scared of that experience.
1: Yeah, that's why, Rotten Tomatoes, movie reviews, as bad as the review is, I will still go and physically watch the movie and give my own opinion on it.
0: So I have to say this to people out there who haven't traveled by bus. If you have, you know. But if you haven't, it's actually a pretty good experience and super affordable, by the way. We, you know, from myself and my son, it was under $300 to get home, which is pretty good compared to what other travel options are.
1: Considering what you pay normally driving and putting gas in your own vehicle.
0: So I want to give a shout out to Ontario Northland. I thought they did a great job. And you do get to go into all these small communities and get to see them a bit. Like, you normally wouldn't go into these communities on a normal commute. You're on the highway. You find a gas station on the highway. You break down, get miserable. You're still on the highway.
1: But you get to see the scenery from Ottawa right back to Timmins.
0: So thumbs up. So I don't know why I was pre-scared and worried, but now you can come to me. If you want to take the bus next there, Kins.
1: Bus advice from Klomp.
0: I won't pre-scare you. I'm going to pre-happy you on the bus. So thumbs up. I appreciate them.
1: We'll just not take any car purchasing advice from Klomp.
0: Negative.
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2: So, back safely in Timmins for now because my car was stuck on the highway and had to take the bus back and our return from Ottawa. So, back in Timmins, and, you know, I had a lot of time to think. You know, when you sit on a bus for 12 hours, you have lots of time to think because what else are you going to do?
3: Yes. You know? Or you were tuned into the K-pop Demon Hunters last night. A big announcement with the NOE.
2: Okay. So, well, since you mentioned that, we'll go there. I had a different direction for this break.
3: Okay.
2: But I do want to stick with that, and then the next break, I'll tell you about what my deep thoughts were.
3: All right.
2: So the Northern Ontario Expo, I'm going to tell you this. When it comes to the NOE and TFEC, and there's multiple other groups. I'm talking about these two. Without these two organizations, and once again, I know there's many others. There is. But these two, we pretty much have very, very limited entertainment in this community. And we know both groups are volunteered base. These folks work hundreds of hours volunteering, and they have families and jobs.
3: Thousands of hours.
2: Probably thousands of hours, you're right. And I know we're coming off of a big weekend from TFEC and then a big announcement from the NOE. And they really care about, you know, families and people having fun and keeping events affordable. So when I was in Ottawa on the weekend, I got to see some of the prices of events. You will appreciate what these folks are doing here in an economy where everything's expensive to keep things reasonable and bringing in big talent. So the Northern Ontario Expo last night announced that we're going to get, you know, the K-pop Demon Hunters tour. First time in Ontario,
3: yes,
2: by the way.
3: The first Ontario booking was through the Northern Ontario Expo. And again, if you caught last night's show, if you didn't, go back, rewatch it. Jason Dennis bringing the K-pop Demon Hunters with the Northern Ontario Expo October 24th for two amazing shows here in the city.
2: Now, when you say that name, and the K-pop Demon Hunters is the biggest pop phenomenon out there right now. You said last night on the show you met some people that didn't know who they were, and I want you to tell me who, because obviously if that's like saying I don't know who Santa Claus or Elvis is. Are you able to name
3: or
2: these
3: people?
2: Or knowing
3: who Vanna White is. That happened on Sunday, the Alzheimer's Society, right. Walk for Alzheimer's. Tracy goes, I need one of my Vanna Whites to help me. Not one person knew who Vanna White was.
2: Are you able to, do you have the names of the people that don't or have not heard the song?
3: There might be.
2: Oh, okay.
3: Okay.
2: So
3: there might be someone who is K-pop Demon Hunter. Who are these people, singers?
2: Just maybe you were referring to yourself?
3: Maybe.
2: Okay.
3: Maybe.
2: But now you know. And so tickets and for this event go on sale at 2 p.m. today.
3: Just after 2 at the Northern Ontario Expo website. NorthernOntarioExpo.com is where you want to search for the tickets.
2: So I'm imploring you, if you have kids at home and kids of all ages that are into the K-pop Demon Hunters and want to see a fantastic live performance, and there's going to be two, don't wait on it. When tickets go live today at 2 p.m. or just shortly after, get on these tickets. It's super reasonable. I believe Jason said VIP is
3: $40. $40.
2: And, you know, you get your meet and greets and that. That's like bottom line cheap compared to if they were here anywhere else. And so the NOE has done it again, and don't wait on it because this event will sell out. It will sell out quickly, and it's going to be a blast because the kids are going to be dancing, the mums and dads and grandmas and uncles and aunts. It's going to be a blast, and it's a big deal because I feel like we need more of this in our community, fun, because life is super serious. We all have our stressors in life when it comes to real-world problems.
3: So like cars.
2: Like cars. So when we have groups like the NOE and TFEC that bring entertainment for our community, our chance to let our hair down, celebrate with family and friends, let's support these folks and let's appreciate what they're doing. But I can't wait. And even you may be a K-pop Demon Hunter. It sounds like you're coming into the
3: realm
2: here.
3: Might be in there. Yeah, my boys, 8 and 10, I'm going to ask them after school today, and I'll tell them if they know what the K-pop Demon Hunters are. And again, two amazing shows, October 24th, 11 a.m. and 2 p.m. It's at Terrio. Now, there's only 700-plus seats, 273 VIP. And again, if you caught Jason Dennis last night, these VIPs, these will sell out.
2: Yeah, and I told you not to procrastinate, and you're already, I'm going to chat with my boys after school. You better chat with them now.
3: Might run out of time to get tickets.
2: Because Dad's going to be like one of these, I never heard of this event. It's promoted on your own page.
3: Chat with them now.
2: Don't procrastinate. Kick off your dancing shoes there and have a blast. And yeah, it's going to be awesome. And as they say, we're going up, up, up. You know what that means now, right?
3: Yes, I do. And if you don't know K-pop Demon Hunters, go YouTube the song Golden. You'll definitely know who they are.
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3: You're going to want that sun visor down this morning. Very sunny out there today, looking at a high of 24. And that sunshine is going to be sticking around all the way into tonight when it drops down to a low of 7. Tomorrow is looking the same. Lots of sunshine tomorrow and temperatures in the low 30s. Right now in Timmins, it's sunny.
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2: So we were talking about this off air, and it's something we discussed a little bit in the past, but I have some more information to provide to you. So we know in Timmins, and by the way, any city across anywhere in the world, people are going to say, oh, you know what? We have the worst drivers here.
3: That's why there's a show, Canada's Worst Driver. Right. Every city, every municipality can add their own, you know, group of drivers to that show.
2: Even off the break, you're saying, man, we have some bad drivers here. But have you ever noticed this? If the statement is Timmins is full of bad drivers, how come we can't find one to admit they're a bad driver?
3: You're not putting your hand up for that stuff.
2: So if it's full of bad drivers, you'd be able to walk into the Country 93.1 office right now and say, if there's 10 people here, you would be able to point out 8 bad drivers. That's the definition of full, right? Like almost complete. But is anyone
3: good driver, bad driver, can't parallel park. How would you know that? Unless you were out there physically driving behind these people.
2: Now, you were telling me, well, once in a while, I'm a bad driver because I honk at people. But I think you're honking at people because you think they're the bad driver. You're the bad driver if you get honked at, not if you're the honker.
3: Maybe I'm the bad driver for being impatient.
2: Okay, so...
3: And again, you got to leave yourself more time. Maybe there's too much impatiency behind the wheel.
2: So your fault in driving is that you're a little impatient. Well, do you want to hear more from your honest partner here?
3: Honest partner in crime here.
2: You might be a little bit afraid to disclose things. So here in Ottawa, like, it's a different... when I was in Ottawa, it's a different version of driving, right? You're going down the 417. Yeah. And so I was about to miss a ramp, and I slowed down a little bit to get into the right-hand lane. Now, I'm slowing down to speed limit, but that's not necessarily the flow of traffic.
3: No.
2: And in that community...
3: You're turning into that driver.
2: So in retrospect, that's a big no-no.
3: It is.
2: And how did I know it was a no-no? Because simultaneously, about 50 drivers gave me about a 2-minute continuous honk. It was my Apple Watch says, you better get out of this environment because it's awfully loud here. Like, you are going to have hearing loss from this honk. And you know when one person sort of gives you like a hello, but it's not a hello, it's a mean hello with their finger?
3: You're getting the shake of the fist.
2: So not only did I get that finger gesture, I had about 10 people literally do Jim Carrey, you know, in Dumb and Dumber, head out the window, look at me. About 10 there, Kinsman, along with the 2-minute honk.
3: The 2-minute honk.
2: Right, I swear, it went over two
3: minutes. Someone's at the fault here, and I'm thinking maybe it was you.
2: Right, yeah, it was me. And so what I'm saying is, if Ottawa thinks they have a town of, or a city, of bad drivers... Now, I might be the first to admit in Ottawa I was driving bad, because that might have been a poor decision to make.
3: Maybe a poor decision. Yeah. You're new to that area. You're not driving that off-ramp or on-ramp every day.
2: But I don't think it's an excuse to be new. You should know how to change a lane, right? A lane change is a lane change.
3: Give yourself proper time. Yeah. Ample time. Mm-hmm. Give yourself extra time when you're behind that wheel.
2: Now, do you see when I say no one wants to admit they're a bad driver? I've admitted that I did
3: bad. You're a bad driver. Well, I drive with you to and from periodically, and I can attest to this.
2: So are you going to give us perfect Kinz world again, or are you going to admit that sometimes you're a bad driver?
3: Well, sometimes I am. Okay. And again, it all comes with it if you haven't left enough time to get to your destination.
2: Can you be more specific, or are you just going to be general to not put a dent in
3: general,
2: your armor?
3: Yeah, I can't think of anything. I am a good driver. No accidents on the record at all.
2: So you're the honker, not the person that gets honked
3: at. That's
2: it.
3: I'm the one honking at you. Right. I would have been honking at you getting off that off ramp.
2: Would you do one of these unfriendly gestures towards me? Yes or no?
3: I'd probably be waving at you.
2: Waving at me.
3: Yeah.
2: And then would you be sticking your head 5 feet out the window in your disgust?
3: Probably.
2: So wouldn't
3: I'd be doing the Dumb and Dumber.
2: So let me ask you this question. If your head's 5 feet out the window looking back at me, would you call that unsafe? Wouldn't that make you a bad driver?
3: I'm doing a shoulder check.
2: It's hard to get this guy to a bit bald, but yes. Hey, listen, tonight... 7 p.m. and 6 p.m. Double duties tonight.
3: Yes, we are in two places at the same time. But first off, at the Tim and Square Shopping Center at 7 tonight. Tune in. We are chatting with the fine folks at the Northeastern Catholic District School Board. O'Gorman High is where we show up. Sean Robertson on the show. Jennifer Dunkley will join us. Student Council, link leaders, all that fun stuff. If you're looking to enroll, that is the show to tune into. And our second selves tonight, we're going to be cloned, and we're going to be hanging out at the Timmins Museum. Along with Timmins High, it is their art expo tonight. Clomp between 6 and 8 tonight.
2: It's a beautiful thing.
3: It is.
2: School's almost out for summer.
3: It is.
2: So the big events are coming up. Looking forward to it.
3: And again, those art expos, students between the ages and grades 10 to 12, their art will be physically on display tonight. And the opening night for the galleries tonight, 6 to 8. We hope to see you there.
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Jackson, Parker McCollum. Hey, this is Country 93.1. How you doing? I don't know if you saw this, but or maybe you heard it already, but on our Country 93.1 Facebook page, and you might have heard it on the air here, there's a position that you could fill right here. Yeah. Our general manager and general sales manager are looking for maybe you. I know. So you probably heard, maybe we talk about it all the time. It's kind of this fun atmosphere here at the station. We love talking to each other, hanging out, doing stuff. And you could be part of it. If you head on over to the Country 93.1 Facebook page, you'll see there's a featured post talking about that we're looking for someone. Someone creative, someone a little energetic, maybe a marketing pro. You got some ideas in your head on how to make the businesses in Timmins thrive and do better. And we want you to be that. I know you can be that person. So head on over. The details on the

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6: Beautiful sunshine and 24 today, and that clear sky sticks around all night as you drop down to 7. Tomorrow, 31 with sunshine. It's going to be hot. Stay hydrated. Maybe more sunscreen. End of the week, a little bit of rain, but then back to the sunshine and low 20s for the weekend.
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0: Andrew Hyatt, didn't know me, Country 93.1. Hey, this morning on the Start with Dean trip, he was asking a question. Now, it's something that maybe you've been through before. I've been through this. You know, you get to the grocery store, you go through the whole thing, you got your groceries, might be one bag, might be a shopping cart full. You get up to the checkout, and then they say, oh, yeah, debit and credit is down, you can only use cash, no gift cards, no nothing. And then you're left with a bit of a conundrum, right? What do you do? Do you, A, as he put, you put all the groceries back, do you, B, leave the groceries there and walk away, or C, find the closest ATM and then come back and then just kind of wait in the lineup again? A lot of you in the comments section on the Facebook post that Dean put up this morning said C. And the reason this came about is, he was telling me the story yesterday, he ran into that same situation. And I've been there too. You go to the grocery store how do you pay? What do you do? Personally, I would end up asking one of the store people, hey, do you want me to go put this back? Usually they always say no. And then I'll leave it there. But the comments, and you specifically have all said, you see, leave them there, go to the ATM, go get the cash and come back because you needed them, right? But I mean, it's a bit of a hassle. I don't know. I guess it's less of a hassle than going to another store and having to do all the shopping again, right? You leave a comment and keep the conversation going over on the Country 93.1 Facebook page.
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0: I saw one of the writers on this song, Troy Jones. He was taking a ride. He was just driving around, and he was in his home state of Alabama, and said that he was trying to think of three things that you just can't argue with. And the three things he came up with in his mind were God is great, beer is good, people are crazy, right? The line of the song. And he kind of kept that in his head. He got home, grabbed his guitar, and wrote several lines down. Ended up being the first verse in its entirety of People Are Crazy. And then he had his first writing session with a guy named Bobby Braddock. The following week, they got together, and he held on to those lyrics and the melody. And when he played them, I mean, it just became a no-brainer. They completed the song. And the very first time Billy Currington heard it, he just had to record it.
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0: Beautiful sunshine and 24 today, and that clear sky sticks around all night as we drop down to 7. Tomorrow, 31 with sunshine. It's going to be hot. Stay hydrated. Maybe more sunscreen. End of the week, a little bit of rain, but then back to the sunshine and low 20s for the weekend.
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0: 12th and 13th is going to be incredible. The Rotary Rib Fest is going to be happening as well. And then you fast forward to another week, June 18, 19, 20, 21, and it is the Poutine Feast that's going to be happening. A full four-day festival with Poutine vendors, non-Poutine vendors, non-food vendors, entertainment, all sorts of stuff. 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It's going to be an incredible night, weekend. And we're a part of that in the sense that you can actually create a poutine that could be on sale at the festival. Yeah, it's called Dean Tripp's Extreme Poutine Contest. And if you head on over to mytimmonsnow.com, our website, you can enter right now what your craziest poutine idea would be. 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
0: Beautiful sunshine and 24 today, and that clear sky sticks around all night as you drop down to 7. Tomorrow, 31 with sunshine. It's going to be hot. Stay hydrated. Maybe more sunscreen. End of the week, a little bit of rain, but then back to the sunshine and low 20s for the weekend.
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0: Thomas Rhett. It's Country Again on Country 93.1. Hey, last night, first kickoff of the season for the Timmins Porcupine Minor Soccer. And hopefully you had a good night. It was a beautiful evening for soccer, man. And this whole week is going to be great. Tonight, if you are having to hit the soccer field or baseball diamond, I don't know if baseball started just yet, but soon if it hasn't. But it's going to be another beautiful evening, right? We're going to the mid-20s today. Tomorrow, hitting the 30s. So, yeah, make sure the sunscreen's on. Don't forget that if you're heading out to Terrio or anywhere like that in any of the soccer fields. Which I will be there again. If you see me, say hi. Brooklyn's very first ever soccer game is happening, so that's going to be interesting. But hopefully you'll be able to enjoy the weather. And hopefully that the Thursday and Friday weather holds off so that we don't have any canceled games or anything this week.
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6: Beautiful sunshine and 24 today, and that clear sky sticks around all night as we drop down to 7. Tomorrow, 31 with sunshine. It's going to be hot. Stay hydrated. Maybe more sunscreen. End of the week, a little bit of rain, but then back to the sunshine and low 20s for the weekend.
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1: I'm Bob McIntyre. The fight against flames continues in the forest north of Gogama and west of Highway 144. MNR Fire Information Officer Isabel Chenard says it grew overnight to 384 hectares or 960 football fields. Nine fire ranger crews are on the job, along with five airplanes and a helicopter dropping water on the fire. A new inclusive motorcycle group in Timmins is planning its first event for Sunday, June 14th. Motodolls co-founder Amy Mulryan says at its foundation, it's an open ladies' riding club focused on inclusion and not for a specific motorcycle brand.
2: Doesn't matter what you ride, two or three wheels, you're welcome to join us. To get away from the traditional motorcycle club hierarchy and just general organization, so that it would make it more welcoming.
1: Mulryan says Motodolls also provides a safe riding space for members of the 2SLGBTQIA+ community. Details on the June 14th ride are on the Motodolls Timmins Facebook page. Urban, rural, and suburban mail carriers with the Canadian Union of Postal Workers have voted to accept their tentative collective agreements. The union says they'll remain in place until January 31st, 2029. Canada Post CEO Doug Ettinger says with stability in place, the post office looks forward to working with its employees and bargaining agents to rebuild the business, restore confidence in the postal system, and better serve the country. Ettinger is also thanking Canadians and businesses for their patience over the last 2 years, adding Canada Post will work hard to regain their trust. Food Banks Canada says the country's resilience against poverty and food insecurity has improved slightly. However, without urgent federal action to modernize EI and provincial and territorial improvements to social assistance, positive progress is at risk of being swept away. The group's 2026 poverty report cards say the introduction of the grocery and essentials benefit, progress towards automatic tax filing, expanded dental care, and the strengthening of the Canada Child Benefit nudged Canada's overall grade up from a D last year to a D+ in 2026. Provincially, the group recommends increasing Ontario Works after an 8-year freeze and restoring full rent control coverage across all rental units. For these stories and more, go to MyTimmonsNow.com.
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5: Beautiful sunshine and 24 today, and that clear sky sticks around all night as you drop down to 7. Tomorrow, 31 with sunshine. It's going to be hot. Stay hydrated. Maybe more sunscreen. End of the week, a little bit of rain, but then back to the sunshine and low 20s for the weekend.
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1: 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Hey, you want to come work here?
0: I mean, there's an office literally in the hallway I'm in that has no one in it. It's free. So you can come and sit there. You can do some work. You can get some paid. Yeah, hey, why not? 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And you get paid to do it. 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
1: 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That song, when it came out, it was so different, so unique. It overtook the world, right? It was a huge hit. And Zach Bryan since then has had one heck of a fan base, man. His songs get stupidly high streaming numbers. It's crazy. 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
2: Country 93.1 weather.
1: Beautiful sunshine and 24 today, and that clear sky sticks around all night as we drop down to 7. Tomorrow, 31 with sunshine. It's going to be hot. Stay hydrated. Maybe more sunscreen. End of the week, a little bit of rain, but then back to the sunshine and low 20s for the weekend.
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0: 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He's got a unique nickname around Nashville.
1: Myths, legends, stories. 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
0: All right, so Vincent Mason has really only just begun his career. Hasn't been doing it all that long, but he's already got a reputation and is known as Nashville's Heartbreak Kid. He kind of got this from fans, who they connect on the fact that his, string of confessional breakup songs are put out there. Yeah, his fans are like, you're the Heartbreak Kid, right? Breakup songs. But he doesn't shy away from it. He actually decided to embrace it. And in his debut album, which came out last year, called There I Go, there's a 14-track exploration of romantic, quote, near misses, bar nights, and the emotional wreckage of young love. So he's taking it head on as Nashville's Heartbreak Kid.
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3: 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On Sunday, March 8th, 2026, at approximately 4:39 in the afternoon, a man was seen on CCTV camera entering Home Depot Timmins, empty-handed, but at 4:45, he's seen leaving the store pushing a flat cart with a Weber barbecue valued at $1,199. He passed all points of sale, making no attempt to pay. The male is described as white, wearing a gray hoodie with the hood up over a gray ball cap with a flat peak, blue jeans, and green rubber boots. You'll find his photo on the MyTimmonsNow.com website and on the Crime Stoppers website at cdcrimestoppers.ca. 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You will not be identified and will not have to testify in court, and if your information leads to an arrest, you could be eligible for a reward of up to $2,000. 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

0: Jelly Roll, Country 93.1. The conversation on the Country 93.1 Facebook page on the post that Dean put up this morning on the Start with Dean trip is kind of taking off. Your input is very consistent. Let's put it that way. The question was self-checkout. You're going through self-checkout at the grocery store. All of a sudden, you find out debit cash is down, or debit credit is down, it's cash only. What do? Put them all back? Do you leave them and walk away? Or do you go find an ATM and come back? Now, majority of you had said C. Leave the groceries there. Go find, you know, first of all, if you're going to do that, let the cashier know, hey, I'm going to leave these here. I'm going to get some cash. I'll be right back. That way they don't start putting them away. But most of you said C. And I'm curious if that's the answer you do or if that's the answer you think you should do, because those could be two different things. Personally, I would end up asking the cashier, someone that works there, hey, I don't have a debit on me, or I only have debit or credit. I don't know how long I'll be to go get some cash, and I leave these here, and I'll talk to somebody and find out what they think. But yeah, most of you are saying C, go get the cash, or cash is king, always have cash on you. And you know, if I told my dad or my grandfather that this happened, they would give me a lecture about why I should always have cash on me.
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2: Beautiful sunshine and 24 today, and that clear sky sticks around all night as you drop down to 7. Tomorrow, 31 with sunshine. It's going to be hot. Stay hydrated. Maybe more sunscreen. End of the week, a little bit of rain, but then back to the sunshine and low 20s for the weekend.
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0: Lanko on Country 93.1. Hey, this is something that you might want to check out. So you can search it into Google, and it's right from the Ontario website. It's the Ontario Fire Map. You literally just search Ontario Fire Map into Google, and it comes up, and it's going to show you, as the summer goes along, where any and all forest fires are. There was a story last night or yesterday that kind of broke over the weekend about a forest fire called the Timmins 9 Fire, they're calling it. It's still considered not under control as of yesterday afternoon. Now, it's not super close to here. It is off Highway 144 if you're heading down that way. So you kind of got to be cautious. There's a big red zone, which means it's very, very dry, high risks, of course. Our area specifically, we're kind of in the yellow, which is, it's moderate, right? I mean, yeah, there's danger, right? It's high, I should say. There's high risk of forest fire because everything's so dried out. We're going to stay that way for a little while. So might be a good idea to, you know, if you're doing any campfires, have the water handy. Make sure you're away from everything. Follow all the rules. And we'll keep an eye on that Timmins 9 fire for you. Right now, it's not affecting us, right? But Bob McIntyre's got his ear to the ground on it.
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is a test of the public emergency alerting system. 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
1: 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There's Sasha. 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
1: Beautiful sunshine and 24 today, and that clear sky sticks around all night as we drop down to 7. Tomorrow, 31 with sunshine. It's going to be hot. Stay hydrated. Maybe more sunscreen. End of the week, a little bit of rain, but then back to the sunshine and low 20s for the weekend.
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0: Country 93.1, it's Lady A, American Honey. How you doing? I'm Carly Kincaid. Thank you for being here, spending some of your afternoon with us. I had yesterday off because my daughter graduated high school on the weekend, so we had people at our place and a lot of extra stuff going on, and I needed yesterday to send them all home. But we are back at it, even though for me right now, it kind of feels like Monday.
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5: The sky will be clear overnight. The temperature will drop to 7 degrees. Sunny and breezy tomorrow with a high of 31. Clear and 13 overnight Wednesday. A good chance of showers on Thursday. The high 27.
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0: Christine Brody, right around here, Country 93.1. I'm Carly Kincaid. I would love to have someone clean my house. Wouldn't you love to have someone come in and do the baseboards and wash the floors and dust, all that sort of stuff that I really despise doing? Well, a tech startup is offering to clean people's homes for free. There's a catch. Of course, there's a catch. They wear cameras to capture everything they do so that footage can be used to train the next generation of household robots. I know. It's a German company that's doing it. This is being offered to people living in New York City, so not for us. However, they say that all of the faces and the names and other personal information that would be recorded is automatically going to be blurred out, so you wouldn't have to worry about that. But it still makes me a little bit nervous, I think. I've got kids. Maybe they're the ones who have to clean my house for free.
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0: Tennessee Whiskey. Chris Stapleton, the Country 93.1 Timmins Ram Rodeo Tour is coming up super quick. We've been talking about this for a long time, and it always seemed so far away. Now it's June. I don't know how it's June, but it's June, and this is happening the 12th and 13th. It's guaranteed to be a wild and western weekend. So a couple of days of live action-packed rodeo, pole bending, saddle bronc, bareback, bull riding, performances by the Canadian Cowgirls. You can get more information at ramrodeoontario.com. But starting on Monday, 7:10, and all next week leading up to the event, we're going to be giving away tickets on the Start with Dean trip. It's a game called 5 in 30. He's going to take a caller to answer questions, and they shouldn't be that difficult, and you could win tickets. Simple as that.
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7: The sky will be clear overnight. The temperature will drop to 7 degrees. Sunny and breezy tomorrow with a high of 31. Clear and 13 overnight Wednesday. A good chance of showers on Thursday, the high 27.
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1: 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Great opportunity to go and get some yummy, yummy stuff. I'm Carly Kincaid. My daughter graduated high school on the weekend, and it was awesome. It really was. There was the ceremony in the morning, and then in the evening, there was a dinner, a bit more ceremony, and then a dance. So the funniest part about it was my dad, he said, oh, I don't know if we're going to go to the evening portion because your mother and I don't do dances. And I was like, oh, there's no dance, because I legitimately didn't think there was one at that point. Bought the tickets. There's a dance. We get there and they say dance. So my dad is like, you said there wasn't a dance. I was like, well, too bad.
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1: After decades of settled dust, it's time to kick it up. 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
3: The sky will be clear overnight. The temperature will drop to 7 degrees. Sunny and breezy tomorrow with a high of 31. Clear and 13 overnight Wednesday. A good chance of showers on Thursday. The high 27.
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0: Never a better time for kids' movies than the Disney Renaissance. Lion King, Beauty and the Beast, Little Mermaid, Aladdin. 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

0: Travis Tritt, Country 93.1. Tis the season for mosquitoes. What do you do to deal with them? Because at the end of last summer, I was tipped off to something that I was supposed to buy, some sort of a canister thing. And because it was the end of the year, we didn't use it. So I put it somewhere or something happened to it. No idea where it is now. So I think I'm going to have to go out and buy another one, figure out what it was for starters and go out and buy another one. Well, new research shows that mosquitoes can learn to become attracted to DEET, one of the most common repellents. So it still works for now, but experts say that overusing it could make it less effective.
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0: Rachel Dickerson, Country 93.1. My name is Carly Kincaid, and I love French fries. I will admit, I would eat them three meals a day if I could. I probably shouldn't, but I would, and poutine is just next level. Well, Poutine Feast is running June 18th to 21st, and they're still looking for sponsors and vendors. So if you want to get involved, just check out poutinefeast.com. And we're doing a contest called Dean Tripp's Extreme Poutine Contest. Just go to mytimmonsnow.com to enter. You can do that through the weekend. Submit your own poutine recipe or toppings that you like. No toppings are off limits. So there could be a lot of option there. And there's no limit to the number of toppings that you can put on. The winner is going to be announced 1 week from today, so next Tuesday. And the winner will get two VIP packages to Poutine Feast. And their creation will be featured at one of the poutine vendors during the event.
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9: The sky will be clear overnight. The temperature will drop to 7 degrees. Sunny and breezy tomorrow with a high of 31. Clear and 13 overnight Wednesday. A good chance of showers on Thursday. The high 27.
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1: I'm Bob McIntyre. The fight against flames continues in the forest north of Gogama and west of Highway 144. M&R Fire Information Officer Isabel Chenard says it grew overnight to 384 hectares or 960 football fields. Nine fire ranger crews are on the job, along with five airplanes and a helicopter dropping water on the fire. Temiskaming Cochrane NDP MPP John Vantoff actually had some praise in the legislature for the Conservative government. Welcoming the summer travel season, Vantoff said he and his colleagues have seen a few changes towards improved highway safety in the north.
2: We've seen more enforcement, we've seen more MTO officials, and we'd like to thank the government for taking some notice. There's a long ways to go, but we give credit where credit's due.
1: The MPP also noted that the government has moved on inspecting trucking schools. Yesterday's threatened strike or lockout didn't happen, and now educational workers and our region's English Catholic School Board are working to set a date to return to bargaining. QP, the union that represents the 130 workers, notes that many remaining issues are the result of concession proposals from the board. A union spokesperson says a review by the Crown determined that status quo will remain for most of them. The items are from the workers unionizing 2 years ago. Current negotiations are for a first contract. Urban, rural, and suburban mail carriers with the Canadian Union of Postal Workers have voted to accept their tentative collective agreements. The union says they'll remain in place until January 31st, 2029. Canada Post CEO Doug Ettinger says with stability in place, the post office looks forward to working with its employees and bargaining agents to rebuild the business, restore confidence in the postal system, and better serve the country. A new inclusive motorcycle group in Timmins is planning its first event for Sunday, June 14th. Moto Dolls co-founder Amy Mulryan says at its foundation, it's an open ladies riding club focused on inclusion and not for a specific motorcycle brand.
3: Doesn't matter what you ride, two or three wheels, you're welcome to join us. To get away from the traditional motorcycle club hierarchy and just general organization, so that it would make it more welcoming.
1: Well, Ryan says Moto Dolls also provides a safe riding space for members of the 2SLGBTQIA+ community. Details on the June 14th ride are on the Moto Dolls Timmins Facebook page. For these stories and more, go to mytimmonsnow.com.
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1: The sky will be clear overnight. The temperature will drop to 7 degrees. Sunny and breezy tomorrow with a high of 31. Clear and 13 overnight Wednesday. A good chance of showers on Thursday. The high 27.
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0: Tyler, Joel Miller, Country 93.1. How you doing? Getting ready to wrap up our work day. I'm Carly Kincaid. We took some family pictures over the weekend for my daughter's graduation. So there were her grad pictures. But then there were the pictures with me and my husband and our son and the grandparents and that sort of thing, which was awesome because we have not done that in a very long time. And I mean, you can say, oh, we'll just use our phone, use the camera, but it never works out quite like you want it to. So it's best to get somebody who knows exactly what they're doing. And that's what we did. We got a photographer to come and take pictures. And she was fantastic because she knew how to pose everyone. She knew to watch for people walking in the background. She made sure that all of our clothes were not crinkled in weird ways. I mean, so she told us that we're going to see a bit of a teaser for these pictures right away. And so I'm so excited.
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0: 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Guaranteed Garth around 10:04. I'm Carly Kincaid. What is the biggest sign that someone has made it in life? Like a status symbol sort of thing. Maybe you go to a neighbor's house and they have that thing, or maybe people come to your house and you have that thing, because a new survey has, you know, put together a list of some things that will qualify. Like if you've got a walk-in closet, you've made it in life. Now, I have a walk-in closet and it's just more practical. It really is. How about a hot tub or pool? The latest iPhone? Mine is not the latest iPhone. A luxury handbag. But at the top of the list of the biggest modern status symbols, a high-end watch.
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7: The sky will be clear overnight. The temperature will drop to 7 degrees. Sunny and breezy tomorrow with a high of 31. Clear and 13 overnight Wednesday. A good chance of showers on Thursday. The high 27.
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0: Mary Morris, Country 93.1, Canada Day, less than 1 month from right now. 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
3: 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The Timmins Police Service would like your help in identifying this thief. On Sunday, March 8th, 2026, at approximately 4:39 in the afternoon, a man was seen on CCTV camera entering Home Depot Timmins, empty-handed, but at 4:45, he's seen leaving the store pushing a flat cart with a Weber barbecue valued at $1,199. He passed all points of sale, making no attempt to pay. The male is described as white, wearing a gray hoodie with the hood up over a gray ball cap with a flat peak, blue jeans, and green rubber boots. You'll find his photo on the MyTimmonsNow.com website and on the Crime Stoppers website at cdcrimestoppers.ca. If you know who this thief is, you can remain anonymous by calling Crime Stoppers at 1-800-222-TIPS or using the internet and using the Submit a Tip tab at cdcrimestoppers.ca. You will not be identified and will not have to testify in court, and if your information leads to an arrest, you could be eligible for a reward of up to $2,000. If you know something, do the right thing and call Crime Stoppers.
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1: I'm Bob McIntyre. The fight against flames continues in the forest north of Gogama and west of Highway 144. M&R Fire Information Officer Isabel Chenard says it grew overnight to 384 hectares or 960 football fields. Nine Fire Ranger crews are on the job, along with five airplanes and a helicopter dropping water on the fire. Temiskaming Cochrane NDP MPP John Vantoff actually had some praise in the legislature for the Conservative government. Welcoming the summer travel season, Vantoff said he and his colleagues have seen a few changes towards improved highway safety in the north.
2: We've seen more enforcement, we've seen more MTO officials, and we'd like to thank the government for taking some notice. There's a long ways to go, but we give credit where credit's due.
1: The MPP also noted that the government has moved on inspecting trucking schools. Yesterday's threatened strike or lockout didn't happen, and now educational workers and our region's English Catholic School Board are working to set a date to return to bargaining. QP, the union that represents the 130 workers, notes that many remaining issues are the result of concession proposals from the board. A union spokesperson says a review by the Crown determined that status quo will remain for most of them. The items are from the workers unionizing 2 years ago. Current negotiations are for a first contract. Urban, rural, and suburban mail carriers with the Canadian Union of Postal Workers have voted to accept their tentative collective agreements. The union says they'll remain in place until January 31st, 2029. Canada Post CEO Doug Ettinger says with stability in place, the post office looks forward to working with its employees and bargaining agents to rebuild the business, restore confidence in the postal system, and better serve the country. A new inclusive motorcycle group in Timmins is planning its first event for Sunday, June 14th. Moto Dolls co-founder Amy Mulryan says at its foundation, it's an open ladies riding club focused on inclusion and not for a specific motorcycle brand.
3: Doesn't matter what you ride, two or three wheels, you're welcome to join us. To get away from the traditional motorcycle club hierarchy and just general organization, so that it would make it more welcoming.
1: Well, Ryan says Moto Dolls also provides a safe riding space for members of the 2SLGBTQIA+ community. Details on the June 14th ride are on the Moto Dolls Timmins Facebook page. For these stories and more, go to mytimmonsnow.com.
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1: The sky will be clear overnight. The temperature will drop to 7 degrees. Sunny and breezy tomorrow with a high of 31. Clear and 13 overnight Wednesday. A good chance of showers on Thursday, the high 27.
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0: Miranda Lambert, fastest girl in town. So obviously she was married back in the day to Blake Shelton, who's now married to Gwen Stefani. Turns out that Miranda Lambert and Blake Shelton were at the No Doubt show at the Sphere on the same night. I mean, that is all very full circle. I'm Carly Kincaid. 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
8: Eastbound and down.
9: 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Road hammers.
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0: 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I've got a couple of dogs, and they look at me like I'm stupid all the time. Sometimes we can communicate, but sometimes we can't. Well, a new survey of cat and dog owners wanted to find out what the number one question pet parents wish they could ask their animals. What do you think it is? Well, on this list, do you like your life? What's actually happening in your head? I think that's a legit question. But at the top of the list, are you happy?
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8: The sky will be clear overnight. The temperature will drop to 7 degrees. Sunny and breezy tomorrow with a high of 31. Clear and 13 overnight Wednesday. A good chance of showers on Thursday. The high 27.
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0: My buddy Dan Davidson, Country 93.1. I am Carly Kincaid. Every Sunday from 8 until 10, we give you the legendary breakfast hosted by Drew Ferris. Make sure you're here for it. Well, that's it. That's all for me. I'm out. Thank you for being here. We're going to do it all over again tomorrow. I look forward to that. And I'm going to leave you with Jared Neiman next.
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1: 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Officially, though, we're CHMTFM. 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
1: I'm Bob McIntyre. The fight against flames continues in the forest north of Gogama and west of Highway 144. M&R Fire Information Officer Isabel Chenard says it grew overnight to 384 hectares, or 960 football fields. Nine fire ranger crews are on the job, along with five airplanes and a helicopter dropping water on the fire. Temiskaming Cochrane NDP MPP John Vantoff actually had some praise in the legislature for the Conservative government. Welcoming the summer travel season, Vantoff said he and his colleagues have seen a few changes towards improved highway safety in the north.
2: We've seen more enforcement, we've seen more MCO officials, and we'd like to thank the government for taking some notice. There's a long ways to go, but we give credit where credit's due.
1: The MPP also noted that the government has moved on inspecting trucking schools. Yesterday's threatened strike or lockout didn't happen, and now educational workers and our region's English Catholic School Board are working to set a date to return to bargaining. QP, the union that represents the 130 workers, notes that many remaining issues are the result of concession proposals from the board. A union spokesperson says a review by the Crown determined that status quo will remain for most of them. The items are from the workers unionizing 2 years ago. Current negotiations are for a first contract. Urban, rural, and suburban mail carriers with the Canadian Union of Postal Workers have voted to accept their tentative collective agreements. The union says they'll remain in place until January 31st, 2029. Canada Post CEO Doug Ettinger says with stability in place, the post office looks forward to working with its employees and bargaining agents to rebuild the business, restore confidence in the postal system, and better serve the country. A new inclusive motorcycle group in Timmins is planning its first event for Sunday, June 14th. Moto Dolls co-founder Amy Mulryan says at its foundation, it's an open ladies riding club focused on inclusion and not for a specific motorcycle brand.
3: Doesn't matter what you ride, two or three wheels, you're welcome to join us. To get away from the traditional motorcycle club hierarchy and just general organization, so that it would make it more welcoming.
1: Well, Ryan says Moto Dolls also provides a safe riding space for members of the 2SLGBTQIA+ community. Details on the June 14th ride are on the Moto Dolls Timmins Facebook page. For these stories and more, go to mytimmonsnow.com.
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1: The sky will be clear overnight. The temperature will drop to 7 degrees. Sunny and breezy tomorrow with a high of 31. Clear and 13 overnight Wednesday. A good chance of showers on Thursday, the high 27.
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6: The sky will be clear overnight. The temperature will drop to 7 degrees. Sunny and breezy tomorrow with a high of 31. Clear and 13 overnight Wednesday. A good chance of showers on Thursday. The high 27.
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6: The sky will be clear overnight. The temperature will drop to 7 degrees. Sunny and breezy tomorrow with a high of 31. Clear and 13 overnight Wednesday. A good chance of showers on Thursday. The high 27.
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2: The sky will be clear overnight. The temperature will drop to 7 degrees. Sunny and breezy tomorrow with a high of 31. Clear and 13 overnight Wednesday. A good chance of showers on Thursday, the high 27.
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